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0: 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And coming from Hell's Kitchen, that tune was indeed People Make the World Go Round, played by Bill Warfield from his Mercy, Mercy, Mercy album. We also had the Christian McBride Big Band play Road Song and Ode to Barry from Charles McPherson. 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We're going to keep it going right along with Jose James. 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

0: This is Jazz 91.9 WCLK Mainstream and Modern. That one was coming from Gregory Porter, pleasantly featuring the bass in Dad Gone Thing from his album All Rise. A romantic tune came before from Jazmaya Horn. It was called He Could Be Perfect. And we had one from Bobby Hutcherson called M-Tomb. Up next is Charles McPherson with Come Rain or Come Shine, along with a whole lot more. So keep it here on WCLK, Atlanta's Jazz Station.
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2: 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As summer winds down, there's Damian Escobar. Kirk Whalum, Peter White, and more. 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

0: You are tuned to Jazz at 1.9 WCLK, mainstream and modern with 9 Coman Harvey. That tune was called Some Other Time, coming from Mark Winkler and David Benoit. We also had Dena De Rose speak on the connections that make us, and All God's Children Got Rhythm. And in that same vein, ever since the 7.5 magnitude earthquake, which struck Venezuela's coast on June 27th, humanitarian organizations are still active in their emergency relief efforts to help those affected. If you'd like to support the response, consider donating to trusted organizations, including the UN Venezuela Humanitarian Fund, UNICEF USA, or the International Rescue Committee. Every contribution can help provide emergency food, clean water, medical care, and shelter to families in need. 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
1: 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Will Downing. 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

0: This is Jazz 91.9 WCLK Mainstream and Modern. We had a couple of fun tunes. That last one was called News for Lulu, coming from Larry Vukovich. And before was Yo Connecto from Walter White, the good one. Coming up next week, the Lockfest ATL 2026 is taking place on Sunday, July 26th at the Alexander Park West in McDonough from 12 p.m. until 8 p.m. There will be a locked hair and fashion show, live musical performances, food vendors, natural hair products, and that good old community and cultural connection all throughout. More details and registration info is available now at eventbrite.com for the Lockfest ATL next Sunday. Now up next, we have the Jazz Defenders here on 91.9 WCLK.
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0: You are tuned to Jazz 91.9 WCLK Mainstream and Modern. That tune is called Street Runner, coming from the 70s sensation Weather Report. I also see that the Yellow Jackets had snuck in again as usual, this time with Even Song. Up next is another precarious one called The Red Door from Oren Evans. We'll see what that's about. Until then, I am Nine Coleman Harvey, and this is 91.9 WCLK.
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0: This is Jazz 91.9 WCLK Mainstream and Modern, starting to cool down after Chill from Michael Wolfe and Light Blue from John Beasley. Up next is Thieves in the Night from Leon Lee Dorsey before Jazz in the New Millennium at 11 o'clock. I'm Nine Coman Harvey, and until next week, I thank you for staying tuned to Atlantis Jazz Station 91.9, streaming on WCLK.com.
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0: Bossa Nostra.
1: That's the title track from the album Q, Soul Bossa Nostra, produced by Quincy Jones and released in 2010. The lead rapper was Ludacris, with vocal harmonies by the group Naturally 7. The album consisted of updated versions of tracks from Jones' catalog, with new arrangements and lyrics by popular rappers and R&B singers. The song Soul Bossa Nova was an R&B hit in 1962 for the Quincy Jones Big Band. Welcome to Jazz in the New Millennium, where we showcase the artists who are keeping this great music alive and passing it forward in the 21st century. In the current season, we are honoring artists who have joined the ancestors since we began doing the show. I'm your host, Rick Mitchell, and today we are featuring the music of producer, composer, arranger, and bandleader Quincy Jones, who passed on November 3rd, 2024, at the age of 91. Quincy Jones was born on the south side of Chicago 88 years ago. When he was 10, Jones' family moved to the Seattle area, where his father got a wartime job in the Naval Shipyard. In high school, he developed quickly as a trumpet player and arranger. At 14, he met Ray Charles, who was 2 years older and already playing professionally. In 1951, Jones earned a scholarship to Seattle University. He then transferred to the Berklee College of Music on another scholarship, but soon left to go on a European tour with the Lionel Hampton Orchestra, with which he had first played in 1948, before Hampton's wife insisted he go back to high school in Seattle. Hampton's band included some top-notch brass and reeds players, which gave Jones a chance to hone his arranging skills. Jones' first recorded original composition, Kingfish, also features one of his few recorded trumpet solos. Let's hear it. Lionel Hampton on vibraphone.

0: You.
1: Frank Sinatra, Count Basie, Fly Me to the Moon. From the 1966 album Sinatra at the Sands, featuring the Count Basie Orchestra, arranged and conducted by Quincy Jones. The Basie Band at the time included such historically great players as Harry Sweets Edison on trumpet and Eddie Lockjaw Davis on tenor. Prior to that, we heard Jones leading his own band on his composition Africana from the 1960 album Around the World. Michael Olatunji on African drums and vocals, Curtis Fuller, who passed away on May 8th of this year, on trombone. In 1956, Jones joined Dizzy Gillespie's big band and toured South America and the Middle East. In 1957, he lived in Paris, where he studied music theory and composition with Nadia Boulanger and Olivier Messiaen. But he quickly figured out that the way to make money in the music business was on the business side, not the music side. He took a job at Mercury Records, and by 1961, he had become the company's vice president. At Mercury, Jones produced albums for jazz queens Sarah Vaughan and Dinah Washington, as well as It's My Party, a number one pop song for teen idol Leslie Gore. He also found time to release a dozen albums of his own. In the late 1960s, his commercial instincts led him in the direction of pop jazz or jazz rock fusion. From the 1969 album, Walking in Space, let's listen to the title track. Check out this band. Hubert Laws on flute, Freddie Hubbard on trumpet, Rahsaan Roland Kirk on tenor, Jimmy Cleveland on trombone, Toots Thielemans on harmonica, Eric Gale on guitar, Bob James on electric piano, Ray Brown on electric bass, Grady Tate on drums, Valerie Simpson on lead vocals, and an orchestra arranged and conducted by Quincy Jones. I'm Rick Mitchell, and you are jamming with jazz in the new millennium.

0: back to be sweetness.
1: Because I've been in New York all the time. And he brought Charlie Parker in this hotel room in the Booker Washington Hotel.
2: There was nothing to do but play, you know, and we had a lot of fun trying to play.
1: Right after that, man, Charlie Parker was mine.
2: That was the first time I ever had the pleasure to meet Dizzy Gillespie.
1: I didn't remember Miles.
2: Miles was in my original band.
1: And Charlie Parker created the style. And the moment I heard him, I said, that's how music should sound.

0: the late mentor inventor of the sound that dates back from bebop to pop and pop to hip hop. We fuse the times of jazz and rhymes and got Kumo D and Big Daddy Kane to bring on the legends. Kane, hit the name.
1: I kick a rap too, but you can relax too. A jazz soloist play away with the sax to get the job done. The next one up to do his duty, ladies and gentlemen, Mr. James Moody. No one goes the mile like Miles Davis. Watch how he plays this trumpet and pump it just like a mechanic handles a tool. Here's the rebirth of the cool. What kind of noise can a string bring, making you swing and sing things of a musical fling? Well, listen to this star. Next up is George Benson bringing a guitar.

Then it asked who is he, first name Dizzy, last name Gillespie, now watch him get busy. Allow me to tell a story about Ella Fitzgerald, who sound can never be sterile, a woman with flexibility of range.

0: Sour Noodle, the writer of Birdland. In the 50s, this was the place to be, from the bands down to the major D. Now who could forget the MC on the set, the emulant voice of Pee Wee Marquette?
1: Ladies and gentlemen, as you know, we have some

0: How about a big hand now?
1: From Quincy Jones' 1989 album, Back on the Block, we heard a medley of Jazz Corner of the World and Birdland, written by Joe Zawinul and originally recorded by the band Weather Report. The rappers on Jazz Corner of the World are Cool Moe Dee and Big Daddy Kane, with percussion by Bill Summers. Birdland featured a killer studio band and guest soloists George Benson, Dizzy Gillespie, Miles Davis, James Moody, Ella Fitzgerald, and Sarah Vaughan. The horn arrangement was by Jerry Hay and Quincy Jones. That album hit number one on both the R&B and jazz charts and cracked the pop top 10. Prior to that, we heard the title track from Jones' 1978 album, Sounds and Stuff Like That, a number one R&B single co-written by Nicholas Ashford and Valerie Simpson. Ashford and Simpson on the lead vocals, with Eric Gale on guitar, Richard T on keyboards, Anthony Jackson on bass, Steve Gadd on drums, and Ralph McDonald on percussion. By the late 1970s, Quincy Jones was the most successful record producer in the business, masterminding huge pop and R&B hits for the Brothers Johnson, George Benson, Donna Summer, and Michael Jackson, whose 1982 album Thriller won a record-setting 8 Grammy Awards and became the best-selling album of all time. In 1975, Jones launched his record label, Quest Productions, which had its own talent roster, though he continued to take on projects for artists signed to other labels. In 1985, he coaxed the biggest stars in pop music into the studio to record We Are the World, with proceeds going to aid victims of the Ethiopian famine. Yet for all his success, Jones remained a jazz man at heart. When Miles Davis launched a comeback in the 80s, Jones attempted to persuade him to revisit the orchestrated sound of his 1950s collaborations with arranger Gil Evans. Davis, who did not believe in looking back, refused. But in 1991, he finally agreed to perform with an orchestra conducted by Jones at the Montreux Jazz Festival. The resulting album, Miles and Quincy Live at Montreux, was Davis' last. He died a few months later. From that album, this is Springsville, written by John Carisi and originally recorded by Davis for the 1956 album Miles Ahead. Mike Richmond on bass, Miles Davis on trumpet. The program is Jazz in the New Millennium. I'm Rick Mitchell.

0: told you Killer Joe was coming down here tonight, baby.
1: Benny Golson's composition, Killer Joe, with lyrics by Quincy Jones and originally recorded by Jones in 1969. From the 1995 album Q's Juke Joint, the featured rappers are Tone Loke and Queen Latifah, with instrumental solos by Herbie Hancock on keyboards, Hubert Laws on flute, and Joshua Redman on tenor. The vocalist who comes in at the end is the late Nancy Wilson. There is another aspect to Jones' career that we have yet to mention. In 1964, he composed the music for the movie The Pawnbroker. It was the first of his nearly 40 major motion picture scores, including such classics as In Cold Blood, In the Heat of the Night, and The Wiz. He also wrote the themes for TV shows, including Sanford and Son, Ironside, The Bill Cosby Show, and the opening episode of Roots. In 2001, Jones published his autobiography. In the 21st century, he has remained semi-active as a record producer and executive producer for new artists. In 2017, he co-founded Quest TV, a subscription video-on-demand service for jazz and eclectic music from around the world. Jones' amazing 70-year career encompasses the history of African-American music, from swing and bebop to funk and hip-hop. But his deepest roots are in big band jazz. From the 2000 album Basie and Beyond by the Quincy Jones Sammy Nestico Orchestra, this is Nestico's composition, The Joy of Cooking. The soloists are Warren Looning on trumpet, Kirk Whalum on tenor, and Paul Jackson Jr. on guitar. Nestico, like Jones, an arranger for the Count Basie Orchestra in the 1960s, died in January of this year at the age of 96.

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The show is produced at the studios of KBOO-FM in Portland with engineer Matthew Clark. I'm Rick Mitchell. To contact me and for information on my book, Jazz in the New Millennium, please visit my website, www.rickmitchell.us. Thanks for listening, and please remember to say peace.

0: 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As summer winds down, there's Layla Hathaway. Robert Glasper, Kenyon Dixon, and more. 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
4: This is Jazz Night in America. I'm Christian McBride. For Gary Bartz, music is his life and his refuge, a life raft from all the craziness, no matter what era he's operating in. Because of the saxophonist and composer, well, he's seen a lot. From playing with legends like Miles Davis, Max Roach, to writing music that taps into the zeitgeist from the late 60s all the way to today. The late jazz critic Stanley Crouch once called him one of the very best who's ever picked up the instrument. And we couldn't agree more. We celebrate 2024 NEA Jazz Master Gary Bartz. Gary Bartz was born in 1940 in segregated Baltimore. Music regularly blared around the house, but his real entry to jazz came from his uncle, Sharp Bartz, who brought back the slickest clothes and records from New York.
5: When I was 6 years old, I heard a Charlie Parker record at my uncle's house. And when I heard this record, I said, oh man, whatever this person is doing, I want to do that. I still feel that. All these years later, I still see that moment. It sent me on a direction.
4: It would take Bartz another 5 years to convince his parents to get him his own acts. In the meantime, he devoured all of Bird's discography. He came close to seeing his hero in Baltimore, but was too young to get into the club.
5: I stood outside every night and listened to him. Listening is more important than playing. If you know how to listen, then playing won't be a problem. The problem will be mastering your instrument.
4: By age 14, Gary was ready to put his mastery to the test. His dad took him to see another famous alto saxophonist, one who often drew a Bird comparison, Sonny Stitt.
5: And I'm watching him in places packed, and he gets on the mic and he says, well, ladies and gentlemen, I understand we have a young man that wants to come up and play with us. And he calls my name. And I said, oh my God.
4: Gary's dad pulled a fast one. He didn't tell his son about sneaking his horn into his car's trunk before arriving at the club.
5: See, my mom said, I know he can play. But my dad was always, you know, I don't know. So I go up and play with Sonny Stitt, and he takes me through all the keys on the blues. I didn't know one key from the other, so I went everywhere he went because I could hear.
4: Our concert this hour comes from 2015, Gary Bartz's 75th birthday concert at Dizzy's Club at Jazz Lincoln Center. This is Moose the Mooch.

0: Parker's Moose the Mooch, performed here by Gary Bartz on alto saxophone, with Paul Boland back on guitar, James King on bass, and Greg Bandy on drums. When Bartz entered adulthood, he enrolled at Juilliard to study classical composition. But at night, he was rubbing shoulders with all-time greats in New York's jazz scene.
1: Freddie Hubbard moved to New York in August of 58. I moved in September of 58.
0: They quickly became friends. Their favorite activity? Hitting the jam sessions.
1: We'd always pick some songs that we thought nobody else would know, so we'd keep the other horn players off the bandstand.
0: When he wasn't slaying the competition at jam sessions, Gary was getting a real-life education from drummer Max Roach. The two built a lifelong friendship on and off the bandstand.
1: That's where I learned my true history.
0: Gary spent many Sundays with the legendary Max and his wife, singer Abby Lincoln.
1: Him and Abby would cook dinner, and we'd play chess all day and talk. And, I mean, he'd kick my butt.
0: During the same time, he began hanging with multi-reed masters Eric Dolphy and Rahsaan Roland Kirk at Charles Mingus' renowned jazz workshops.
1: Mingus would start a rhythm pattern or a chord pattern, and then he'd get that started, and he would come over to Eric Dolphy, and he would hum a melody to Eric, and Eric would pass it on to us.
0: Then, Bartz got his advanced music degree, so to speak, as a jazz messenger, joining Art Blakey's band in 1965.
1: That is a story. My dad bought a nightclub in 1960.
0: The North End Lounge in Baltimore.
1: Art was at my dad's club, and my dad found out that John Gilmore was getting ready to leave.
0: That was the saxophonist in Blakey's band.
1: So he called me in New York, said, "Won't you come down and sit in with the band?" So I went down to Baltimore and sat in, and Art liked me, and Lee knew about me.
0: That would be trumpeter Lee Morgan.
1: So Lee co-signed me, so that's how I joined the band. From my dad's club.
0: Gary Bartz made his recording debut as a jazz messenger on 1965's Soul Finger.
1: My first record date with Freddie Hubbard and Lee Morgan? How lucky can a man be?
0: 50 years later, Bartz paid tribute to his early teacher, Art Blakey. Let's head back to Jazz and Lincoln Center to hear Gary's quartet take on the song Uranus.

0: That was Gary Bartz live at Dizzy's Club in New York City. When Jazz Night in America returns, we explore the hip-hop side of Gary Bartz. I'm Christian McBride.
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0: Welcome back to Jazz Night in America. I'm Christian McBride. We've established Gary Bartz as a central figure in the history of jazz, co-mingling with the greats. Here he is with Miles Davis in front of 600,000 people at the Isle of Wight concert in 1970. For whatever reason, Bartz isn't often associated in the classical canon of jazz. Maybe one reason why Gary Bartz isn't conveniently seen in the jazz pantheon is because his music has always sounded so present. I mean, check out his hit Gentle Smiles from his 1975 album, The Shadow Dude. Is it jazz, funk, soul, pop? I mean, does it even matter? That was my introduction to Gary Bartz as a budding 11-year-old musician, thanks to my Uncle Howard. I told Mr. Bartz about how my uncle brought over crates of vinyl full of the best bassists, Mingus, Paul Chambers, Ron Carter, Charlie Hayden, the whole nine yards. And in one of those milk crates was The Shadow Dude.
4: How'd they get in there?
0: Man. But I got to tell you, in all seriousness, man, because I remember looking at it and I thought, wow. Well, because, you know, that's what I love about records so much. It's like you look at the album cover and you kind of start formulating a story of what the music might sound like before you put the record on, you know?
4: Right.
0: And so I'm looking at the cover like, man, this show looks hip.
4: Right.
0: The album cover, in case you're wondering, is a profile of a young Bartz with a humongous afro next to an ancient Mesopotamian sculpture.
4: And you know what about that cover? That photo was taken when I was in Iran with Max Roach.
0: Just as that image expresses, Bartz's sound is both old and new, or perhaps timelessly suspended, poignantly remaining in the present.
5: Got the crazy game in your
0: I mean, check this out.
6: It's like butter, baby. It's like butter. It's like butter, baby.
0: Sound familiar? That's right. Butter, from the legendary rap group A Tribe Called Quest. They sampled Bartz's Gentle Smiles from his 1975 album, The Shadow Dude. Bartz's catalog served as inspiration for countless other hip-hop acts. Jurassic 5, Black Sheep, Warren G. Gary told me that he still isn't clear when his music became so popular for the hip-hop community.
4: I mean, I don't know when that happened, but I've never felt that they were any different than what we were doing.
0: Right.
4: because they're looking like we are. They're no different. They're our kids.
0: Right.
4: Why would we think they're doing something different? They grew up listening to our music. Like Jay-Z's mom and dad used to come to see us at the East. So he grew up knowing who we were. As a matter of fact, when he was about 14, I think he was 14, I did a show, the Brooklyn Band Show, and he was one of the rappers with me, Walter Davis Jr., Frank Lowe. He comes up and he's rapping. That would turn out to be Jay-Z.
0: Jay-Z isn't the only hip-hop artist to share the stage with Bartz. In 2020, the saxophonist found himself in the studio with Ali Shaheed Muhammad from A Tribe Called Quest and producer Adrian Young for their Jazz is Dead series. You can hear how Gary's sensibility for funk and groove and bebop makes him the perfect bridge to the hip-hop generation. Back on stage at Dizzy's

0: Live from Dizzy's Club at Jazz and Lincoln Center, that was Stevie Wonder's I Can't Help It, made popular by Michael Jackson. Before that, Gary Bartz's tune, The Stank, performed here by saxophonist Gary Bartz and his quartet with Paul Bolin back on guitar, James King on bass, and Greg Bandy on drums. When Jazz Night in America returns, we fight the power with Gary Bartz and his revolutionary Into troupe. I'm Christian McBride.
1: 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BritBox, from the world of Jane Austen and the other Bennett sister to the rolling Yorkshire hills in A Woman of Substance, BritBox is committed to helping viewers find their next escape. 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Luminescence Foundation is dedicated to shedding light on neurological research focused on Alzheimer's and Parkinson's diseases and supporting land conservation initiatives. 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
0: Welcome back to Jazz Night in America. I'm Christian McBride. As we've been hearing, Gary Bartz doesn't create art in a vacuum. Instead, he's an artist deeply connected to his community and making sure his music serves a higher purpose. In 1971, he formed his Into troupe. The name comes from the African Bantu word for unity. That's the unity in all things, time and space, living and dead, seen and unseen. Kind of like the Force in Star Wars.
2: It encompasses all.
0: Musically speaking, Into troupe takes the same approach, adapting influences across the African diaspora, blending jazz, funk, and folk music. Lyrically, it's music with a politically pointed message. This song, Uhuru Sasa, takes on the Vietnam War head on with vocals by Andy Bay.

0: Surprisingly, Into Troop almost didn't happen. Gary Bartz was ready to call it quits, hang up his music career for good.
1: The 60s was volatile. I was ready to join the Black Panthers or do something like that. I felt like we didn't need another musician. We got enough of them. If anything, we need lawyers and judges, you know.
0: Right. But as we mentioned earlier, Bartz was rolling with bassist Charles Mingus and drummer Max Roach. Those two were active in politics and made sure their music reflected their ideas.
1: Music can be a force for good, too, you know, like that, in the struggle.
0: One of Into Troop's lasting compositions is I've Known Rivers. It's based on the Langston Hughes poem, The Negro Speaks of Rivers, about the strength of Black heritage and perseverance. Let's listen to that now. With Paul Boland back on guitar, James King bass, Greg Bandy on drums, and Mr. Bartz on sax and vocals.

0: Like a...
1: Gary Bart serenading us with I've Known Rippers, recorded live at Dizzy's Club. Now in his early 80s, Mr. Bart shows no signs of slowing down. He still teaches at Oberlin, performs internationally, makes new recordings, and looks fabulous. Gary Bart is inspirational to all of us, and I made sure to tell him so. I can't tell you how many times you've just made me feel so good just by playing a whole note for like four bars.
2: Yeah.
1: Like, man, yeah. How come more people don't do that?
2: I don't know, man. I mean, you know, the way I look at it and the way I teach, every note, no matter how short or how long, should have a birth, a life, and a death.
1: Wow. I hope you listeners taking notes. Because I sure am. Mr. Gary Bartz, thank you for showering us with your wisdom. I look forward to the next time that we can break some bread together in person.
2: Yes, indeed.
1: And play together. I miss you so much. You have no idea.
2: I miss you too, Christian.
1: Let's close things out with one more song from Gary Bartz and his quartet live at Dizzy's Club. This is A Song of Loving Kindness.

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A song of loving kindness was written for everyone and everything that ever was. A song of loving kindness was written for everyone and everything that ever was.

0: Jazz Night in America is a production of WBGO Studios, Jazz Lincoln Center, and NPR Music. This week's episode was written and produced by Sarah Gilletti with Alex Arif. Our executive producer is Stephen A. Williams. Saraya Muhammad is the executive producer at NPR Music, and Sonali Mehta is the executive director. I'm Christian McBride.
1: 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And The Estate of Joan B. Kroc, whose bequest serves as an enduring investment in the future of public radio and seeks to help NPR produce programming that meets the highest standards of public service in journalism and cultural expression. 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

In a world where so many things are going on, we just don't know what to do, where to turn to. We have to remember the names of God. He's Jehovah Jireh, Jehovah Sitkanu. But the one we need to be talking to today in this hour is El Shaddai, the Almighty God, the one that pulls us close. Come on, lift your hands right there and worship Him.

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Hey, good Monday morning to you. Thanks for tuning in to the Monday morning's edition of Joy in the Morning on the campus of Clark Atlanta University. We are Jazz 91.9 WCLK. 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

0: morning that our generation said to the Lord, say, oh, I want Jesus. Let it be recorded in history. Our generation said,
1: the power of life and death lies within our words. I encourage you to be mindful of your words. Help me welcome the Music and Arts Global Mass Choir, live in London, featuring Blanche.

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I can't stop praising.

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We're living to be with him. With him forevermore. 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

Jazz 91.9 WCLK. Hey, good Monday morning to you. Thanks for tuning in to the Monday morning's edition of Joy in the Morning on the campus of Clark Atlanta University. We are Jazz 91.9 WCLK. Good morning.

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As summer winds down, there's Damian Escobar. Kirk Whalum, Peter White, and more. It's the Summer of Jazz series at the Mabel House Barnes Amphitheater. 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

The clock on the wall says my time is up, but listen, thanks very much for allowing me to share with you. Don't take your listening for granted. You continue to pray for me. I'll do the same for you. Till next time, go on your way with peace, love, joy in your heart. Hold your head up high. Don't worry about it, for things are going to work out. They're going to work out all right, for weeping may endure for a night, but joy will come in the morning time. Hey, till next time, take care of yourself. Be blessed. I'm Rodney Evans. Peace.

That's 91.9 WCLK, Atlanta's Jazz Station, a broadcast service of Clark Atlanta University. 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

Rosa Dorada. Go placidly amidst the noise and the haste, and remember what peace there may be in silence. As far as possible, without surrender, be on good terms with all persons. Speak your truth quietly and clearly, and listen to others, even to the dull and the ignorant. They too have their story. Avoid loud and aggressive persons. They are vexatious to the spirit. If you compare yourself with others, you may become vain or bitter. For always there will be a greater and lesser persons than yourself. Enjoy your achievements as well as your plans. Keep interested in your own career, however humble. It is a real possession in the changing fortunes of time. Exercise caution in your business affairs, for the world is full of trickery. But let this not blind you to what

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0: and whatever your labors and aspirations in the noisy confusion of life. 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

0: yeah. It's Jazz 91.9. Nicely done by Nicholas Cole there. It's titled Blue Magic. Well, it's a magical Monday morning because we made the cut. Let's check in with Fonda. She's got your headlines. What's going on?
1: Georgia foreclosure filings have jumped 52%. I'll have more on that story in a moment, Morris. But first, Stockbridge Mayor Jayden Williams is under investigation for possible misuse of city money. City council members voted Friday to restrict Williams' powers while that investigation is underway. He is now banned from non-public areas to city buildings, including his office, and has been ordered to return city credit cards, fuel cards, and any city property he may have. Protesters are speaking out against data center development as a part of a nationwide demonstration. Activists gathered outside the Georgia State Capitol Saturday, calling for greater community input on proposed projects and an end to tax incentives for the industry. More than 100 protests were held across the U.S., including 11 in Georgia. Well, Georgia is seeing one of the nation's sharpest increases in foreclosure activity. A new report from real estate data company Adam shows over 8,400 Georgia properties received foreclosure filings during the first half of 2026. That's up 52% from last year. Lenders also started foreclosure proceedings on over 8,000 Georgia properties, the fourth highest total nationwide. I'm Fonda Smith with your WCLK News Update. Now back over to you, Morris.
0: All right, thank you. Coming up on a 45, I've got your motivation, 7:55 birthdays. Here's Earth, Wind, and Fire.

0: 91.9. It's a new day. Welcome back from the weekend. It's a marvelous Monday. Wow, we made the cut. That's Lori Williams, and it's a new day. Hey, thanks so much for checking in with yours truly, Morris, in your morning on this beautiful Monday morning. Hopefully you guys are doing good on the roadways. Let's find out what's happening. Fonda Smith is here.
1: Authorities clearing a multi-car crash, 285 westbound before Jonesboro Road. Heads up for a stall off to the side, 75 northbound of Chastain Road, and a crash with injuries, Lake Spivey Parkway and Mount Zion Road. I'm Fonda Smith, and now back over to you, Morris.
0: All right, thank you. Time to get your motivation on. And today's motivation is titled, Not Just Another Pretty Face. Judge not that ye be not judged. For with what judgment are you judging? Ye shall be judged, and with that measure ye shall be measured to you again. A study of this verse, an application of its inner truth, represents the real key to a harmonious relationship. And there's a story that best illustrates this. A man and a woman had been corresponding by email several years before they fell in love. They agreed to meet at the airport. Since they had never seen each other, they devised a plan that would help them recognize each other. The woman was to wear a green scarf, a green hat, and a green carnation pinned to her coat. When the man got off his plane, he immediately began searching for his friend. Suddenly, he saw a woman with the green scarf, hat, and carnation, and his heart sank. She was one of the most homeliest women he had ever seen. He was tempted to board the plane without approaching her. Nevertheless, he walked over to the woman, smiled, and introduced himself. Immediately, the woman said, "What is this all about? I don't know who you are." "That woman over there," she continued, "gave me $10 to wear this outfit." When the man looked over to where she pointed, he saw one of the most beautiful women he'd ever seen in his life. After approaching her, the woman explained, "All my life, men have courted me because of my beauty. I want someone to love me not just for my outward appearance, but for what I am on the inside." If you're going to judge by appearances, be sure to look at the heart first. That's your motivation. Say to yourself today, I will not be trapped by outward appearances. I will look beyond to the deeper possibilities. And it's always your motivation. It is for you because it's way bigger than me. Please feel good. Feel great. And good morning.

0: 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Happy birthday.
1: Happy birthday.
2: All right, of course, let's do it. Time now for your birthdays. For your Monday morning, all right? We're kicking off with a few celebrity birthdays. Born on this day is performer Pop Smoke. Also, actress Natalie Wood. All right, celebrate today. Basketball player Ben Simmons is 29 years old today. Actor Omar Epps turns 52. And last but not least, a very special happy birthday to Carlos Santana, who turns 78 years young today. All right, now it's time for your local celebrity birthdays. All right, you got to say a big happy birthday to Ben Hoyce, celebrating today. Shawana Kennedy, happy birthday. Checking in online in D.C. is Alonzo Costin, celebrating today. Antoine Hamovich, happy birthday to Brandy Brown. Charlize Deese Gardner,

0: froze on me. All right, big happy birthday to Anissa Palmer. Way to go, Anissa. Happy birthday. And last but not least, Keisha Jones-Pete, happy birthday. Patricia Reed, happy birthday. And you know, I got to say a special happy birthday to drummer extraordinaire Stacy Quick. Ellis celebrates today on this beautiful Monday morning. All right, folks, big shout out to Chuck Stewart. Happy birthday. Happy birthday to Candy D. Smith Brown Lee. Jerry Cochran. Julie Wright Carroll celebrates today. And a big happy birthday to Ernest Wilson. All right, folks, those are your birthdays. Hey, we thank you. We love you. And God bless you. And as always, make them feel good.
1: Today is your day. Happy birthday.
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0: Jazz 91.9. Out of Detroit, that's Althea Renee. And it features Jordan Love as well, and his title, Synergy. Hey, we've got some synergy on the roadways, right? Well, we don't know. Let's find out. What's going on, Fonda?
1: Authorities have cleared the crash, 85 southbound at Jimmy Carter Boulevard, with traffic slowing back to 285. Wreck with injuries, 20 eastbound at Bill Arp Road. And we also have a crash, 285 westbound at I-675. I'm Fonda Smith, and now back over to you, Morris.
0: All right, we've got a beautiful day today. Highs today expected to reach 93 degrees. I'm saying that's beautiful because your current temperature now, 77 comfortable degrees here at Jazz 91.9. Byron Miller has a tune out done by Janet Jackson, and we're going to do that this morning. Anytime, any place. This features our very own. It's Reagan Whiteside. Welcome back from the weekend. Are you ready? It's a marvelous Monday, and we're determined to start this work week the right way. Well, grand rising and shining.

0: Jazz 91.9. That's Foreign Exchange. Right after midnight. It's 8:22 here at Jazz 91.9. Oh, it's a beautiful Monday morning. We made the cut. You guys got it in this weekend. Now it's time to make it happen today and the rest of the week, right? All right. Hey, don't forget, if you're a nonprofit organization has an event and you want it featured, just go to our events calendar page at WCLK.com and we'll let the world know. You know what I mean? All right. Now on the way, I've got your extended weather forecast next.
1: 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As summer winds down, there's Damian Escobar. Kirk Whalum, Peter White, and more. 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
0: 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Marcus Miller. Jazz, funk, soul. Boney James. And many others. Tickets, the full lineup, and additional information is available at Gulf Coast Summerfest Jazz Edition.com or at 850-393-3028. Oh, that's going to be so awesome. All right, folks, let's take a look now at your extended weather forecast. We got a heater today. Highs today expected to reach 93 degrees. Now, here's the deal. Keep the umbrella handy because we've got what we call rogue showers in the forecast. Tuesday calls for a really hot day. Highs expected to reach 92 degrees. And Wednesday expect a high of 91 degrees and a possibility of an isolated shower. Recapping your weather forecast for your marvelous Monday. It's marvelous right now because your current temperature is 78 feel-good degrees here at Jazz 91.9, making way for a heater today. Highs today expected to reach 93 degrees. Hotter than July. How about that? But we're alive. We made the cut. And folks, you guys are so awesome. Don't stop doing what you're doing. We need you now. Not when you're perfect. Keep going. And thank you. Here's Will and Najee. Good morning.

0: Kiss 91.9, Skinny Hightower, and Red Light. 8:32 is our time. You got to be there by 9 o'clock. You got 28 minutes. And while you're on your way, here's your headlines.
1: Georgia Power says customers will not pay for data centers. I'll have more on that story in a moment, Morris. But first, the Stockbridge City Council is imposing temporary administrative restrictions on Mayor Jayden Williams as an independent investigation moves forward. Officials have suspended Williams' city purchasing card, fuel card, and access to city-owned vehicles while limiting his access to certain city facilities and communications with staff. Williams has also been ordered to return all city-issued property by today. Well, the historic FIFA World Cup hosted by the United States is now over. Thousands of fans gathered in Atlanta's Piedmont Park for a watch party yesterday as Spain defeated Argentina 1-0 in the finals in New Jersey. Atlanta hosted 8 total matches during the tournament, including the semifinal between England and Argentina. Experts are still analyzing the total economic impact the World Cup had on the Atlanta area. Officials with Georgia Power say its customers will not foot the bill for future data centers being built in the state. Meredith Stone with Georgia Power says large companies, not consumers, will be paying more. The utility company says it's implementing a new customer service pledge tied to data center growth in the state. Stone also says data centers will be paying for all the infrastructure needed to keep them running. I'm Fonda Smith with your WCLK News Update. Now back over to you, Morris.
0: All right, thank you. 8:34. It's a beautiful Monday. We're off to a great start. Current temperature now, 78 degrees. Coming up on a 45, I've got another motivation for you. But right now, it's Billy Cobham. And this is titled Running. Good little workout tune here at Jazz 91.9.

0: Jazz 91.9, Pancho Sanchez, and also Booker T together. That's 66 Impala, getting down. All right, then, before that, Billy Conlon gave us Running. Well, let's see if you guys are running on the roadways this morning. What's going on out there, Fonda?
1: Well, Morris, we have several wrecks clearing 120 eastbound at Bill Arp Road. Authorities pushing a crash off to the side, 400 southbound at Lennox Road. Wreck being cleared, Glenwood at Candler. We also have a crash reported, Lennox Road at Canterbury Road. I'm Fonda Smith, and now back over to you, Morris.
0: All right, thank you. Time now for your motivation. And today's motivation is titled, Not Just Another Pretty Face. Judge not that ye be not judged, for with that judgment ye judge. Ye shall be judged, and with what measure you meet, it shall be measured to you again. Now, a study of this verse and the application of its inner truth represents the real key to a harmonious relationship. And there's a story that best illustrates this. A man and a woman had been corresponding by email 7 years before they fell in love. They agreed to meet at the airport. Since they had never seen each other, they devised a plan that would help them recognize each other. The woman was to wear a green scarf, a green hat, and a green carnation pinned to her coat. When the man got off his plane, he immediately went searching for his buddy. Suddenly, he saw a woman with a green scarf, hat, and carnation, and his heart sank. She was one of the homeliest women he had ever seen. He was tempted to board the plane without approaching her. Nevertheless, he walked over to the woman and smiled and introduced himself. Immediately, the woman said, "What's this all about? I don't know who you are. That woman over there, she gave me $20 to wear this outfit." When the man looked over to where she pointed, he saw one of the most beautiful women he'd ever seen in his entire life. After approaching her, the woman explained, "All my life, men have courted me because of my beauty. I want someone to love me not just for my outward appearance, but for what I am on the inside." If you're going to judge by appearance, be sure to look at the heart. That's your motivation. Say to yourself today, I will not be trapped by outward appearances. I will look beyond to the deeper possibilities. That's your motivation. It is always for you, because it's way bigger than me. Feel great and good morning.

0: Jazz 91.9, the music in me. Hey, welcome back from the weekend. It's a marvelous Monday. I'm just saying, we made the cut. We are here. All right, we got to shake it off. I already know. Folks get it in on the weekend. But you know, Monday's the real deal. Once we get over this Monday, it's all good. All right, so keep it here. We got a beautiful day today. It's going to be a smoker. Highs today expected to reach 93 degrees. Keep the umbrella handy. We've got a rogue shower in the forecast. It's gorgeous right now. Current temperature is 78 degrees with more jazz next.
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Jazz 91.9. Happy Monday morning. How you doing? I'm glad you're with me. I am Morris in your morning, and he is Adam Hawley. This is Adam's latest here at Jazz 91.9. Highs today expected to reach 93. Oh, we got a hot one. And that's why we're hydrating right now. Current temperature, 79. And good morning.

0: Jazz 91.9. We do that for the birthday lady, Nacion, celebrating today. Hey, good morning. Thanks so much for celebrating life with me on this beautiful Monday morning. Welcome back from your weekend. You guys good? Hey, if you have an event or your group is doing something, a nonprofit, hey, make sure you log on to the WZLK calendar. Put it on there so we'll know what's up, okay? Now, on the way, I've got more great jazz for you next.
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0: I see. 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Marcus Miller. Jazz, funk, soul. Boney James. And many others. Tickets, the full lineup, and additional information is available at Gulf Coast Summerfest Jazz Edition.com or at 850-393-3028.
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0: Jazz 91.9. George Benson, Turn Your Love Around, the late night remix. It's 9:46, time now for your motivation. And today's motivation, it's titled, Not Just Another Pretty Face. Judge not that ye be not judged. For with what judgment ye judge, ye shall be judged. And with what measure ye meet, it shall be measured to you again. A study of this verse and the application of its inner truth represents the real key to harmonious relations. And there's a story that best illustrates this. A man and woman have been corresponding by email several years before they fell in love. They agreed to meet at the airport. Since they had never seen each other, they devised a plan that would help them recognize each other. The woman was to wear a green scarf, a green hat, and a green carnation pinned to her coat. When the man got off his plane, he immediately began searching for his pen pal. Suddenly, he saw a woman with a green scarf, hat, and carnation, and his heart sank. She was one of the homeliest women he had ever seen. He was tempted to board the plane without approaching her. Nevertheless, he walked over to the woman, smiled, and introduced himself. Immediately, the woman said, "What is this all about? I don't know who you are. That woman over there gave me $20 to wear this outfit." When the man looked over to where she pointed, he saw one of the most beautiful women he had ever seen in his life. After approaching her, the woman explained, "All my life, men have courted me because of my beauty. I want someone to love me not just for my outward appearances, but for what I am on the inside." If you're going to judge by appearances, be sure to look at the heart. That's your motivation. Say to yourself today, I will not be trapped by outward appearances. I will look beyond to the deeper possibilities. And as always, your motivation, it's for you because it's way bigger than me.
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0: and the wishful thinking. Hey, we got a beautiful day today. Just a smoker. Highs today expected to reach 93 degrees. Current temperature now 81. On the way, Reva, then Jamal, and then Deb and Rick Joyner. We'll be right back to wrap.
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0: 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Marcus Miller. Jazz, funk, soul. Boney James. And many others. Tickets, the full lineup, and additional information is available at Gulf Coast Summerfest Jazz Edition.com or at 850-393-3028. All right, looking forward to it. And as always, imparting, worry about nothing. Pray about anything. Most importantly, thank the Creator for everything. And please become an energy vampire slayer today, because hurt people, but blessed people always bless people. Hey, tomorrow's Tuesday, but let's make this the best Monday of our lives. What a great weekend I had. Got to give a shout out to my mama, who turned 90 years young over the weekend. Unbelievable. Still kicking. With that good foot. Way to go, mama. And happy birthday, baby. Also, got to give a shout out to my pop, because they're going to be celebrating their anniversary July 31st. 70 years together. Oh, I'm so fortunate. All right, I love y'all. We'll see you. Here's your granddaughter.
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1: 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It's a good morning and a bright and sunny day. You know the high temperatures are going to be in the 90s. Feels like 100 degrees. 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I am Reva Blue, your host for Midday Jazz, with you until 2 o'clock this afternoon. And on a very hot day, make sure you're drinking plenty of water. 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And here is the go-getter, Joe Granson, on Atlanta's Jazz Station. Good morning.

Oh, now you think you bad. I can tell the way y'all look. Y'all look like they're going, I'm going to give it to you now. Yeah. I'm going to try to make it hard, difficult for you, all right? Make it easy on the first two. That's going to be hard, okay? So try not to laugh. If you laugh, well, it's going to be on the video. It's going to be on the card. All right? You ready? All right, here we go.

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The words simply go like this. Feel.

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0: 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Also, Rob Zinn with That Certain Feeling, Carol Albert, pianist, and City Walk. And you know, it's a bright and sunny day, and we're listening to Roy Ayers with Everybody Loves the Sunshine, and getting everyone involved in that tune because it was recorded live. And Joe Grandison gave us a Go Getter here on Member Supported Radio, 91.9 FM, WCLK. So I had a birthday party last night at the Velvet Note. It was absolutely wonderful. I realized I had 10 musicians to deal with, so I want to thank our coordinator, Faith Jordan, for putting it all together and make sure it flows, and Iva Ambush for holding it down because she makes things work. And of course, Tamara Fuller from The Velvet Note and Get Well and Feel Good, and many other musicians. I'll be talking about them throughout the program today. So just stay with me right here on 91.9 FM WCLK. And then I closed out the show with a tune called This Will Be My Shining Hour Until I'm With You Again. But I'm with you right now on 91.9 FM WCLK. I have some information to share with you about the Summer of Jazz series, and then we'll be back with the ladies of Jazz in Pink with Expansions on your favorite jazz station, 91.9 FM WCLK. 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
1: 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As summer winds down, there's Layla Hathaway. Robert Glasper, Kenyon Dixon, and more. It's the Summer of Jazz Series at the Mabel House Barnes Amphitheater. 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

0: Atlanta's Jazz Station is 91.9 FM WCLK. I'm Reva Blue with Midday Jazz, and we just heard from Jeff Ryan with one called Speak Easy. 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I'm Reva Blue, your host for Midday Jazz. Bossa Nova Noche with one called, that was on Some Nothing, and The Crusaders, Street Life, and the voice of Randy Crawford, and also singing for us. Lindsay Webster and Music in Me. She's got the Music in Me. And we're going to get back to a tune later on in the program. Pat Metheny and the selection Sam River, which is named after a great jazz musician. Here on 91.9 FM WCLK. I'm giving away tickets today. These tickets are for, it's a one pair of tickets for you to enjoy the Sunset Jazz Festival on Saturday, August 1st, 5 p.m. at the ViStar Pavilion Amphitheater in Savannah, Georgia. This year's lineup includes Will Downing, Brian Culberson, Norman Brown, and Avery Sunshine. Everybody loves the sunshine. And the ViStar Pavilion Amphitheater is located at 468. This is Meinhard Road in Port Wentworth, Georgia, near the Savannah Airport. 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So I'm giving away those tickets today, and we're going to tell you more about it. The time is 11:23. Again, I'm Reva Blue with Midday Jazz.
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Chocolate can improve your circulation. It can feed that craving, that temptation. 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Nothing will soothe you more at night than some chocolate. Now, everybody needs a little chocolate every now and then. 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

seriously recommended when you're in a rut. 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

0: 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I know this is not the quiet storm. It's midday jazz, but Will Downing and this song, Chocolate, the sound of that tune, that song sounds so delicious. So we want some creamy chocolate, man, here on 91.9 FM WCLK. I'm like, oh, Will Downing, it's only 11:50 on this Monday, July 20th, 2026. And again, I'm Reva Blue with Midday Jazz. D Brown with the prize. And I got to move on. Keep it moving, Jimmy B, and from Nancy Wilson, Do You Still Think About Me? And also Ryan Lavalette, London Knights, Steve Cole, and Knockout. And the music is all for you right here on Atlanta's Jazz Station 91.9. If you love Will Downing, and after that chocolate song, I'm sure I have a few more people tuning in to 91.9. And I have a pair of tickets to give away for you to enjoy the Sunset Jazz Festival on Saturday, August 1st at 5 p.m. at the ViStar Pavilion Amphitheater in Savannah, Georgia, featuring Will Downing and Brian Culberson and Norman Brown and Avery Sunshine. The location is at the Meinhard Road in Port Wentworth, Georgia, near the Savannah Airport. So I'm giving away these tickets today, but you have to stay tuned to 91.9 FM WCLK, Atlanta's Jazz Station. So just get ready. Stay close to your phone. You already have it in your hand, I do believe. And here on 91.9, I do have some more music to share with you coming up. Also, the sound of Jesse Thompson with Take It to the Limit. But right after these messages, 11:51 is the time. I'm Reva Blue with Midday Jazz. And I believe the temperature right now is about 85 degrees, but it's going to warm up. Get hot. It's hot Atlanta around 95 degrees. And that sounds like 100.
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0: Something else trying to get out of the ghetto. I'm still trying to get out of the ghetto. The world is a ghetto. From Candace Springs here on Atlanta's Jazz Station. Also, Kim Waters gave us Sax You Up and Johnny Britt playing the trumpet. And You Are Beautiful. Incognito, Calibri, and the sound of that was Jesse Thompson and Take It. Right here on member-supported radio, 91.9, Will Downing and Chocolate. It is now 12:20, and good afternoon. I'm Reva Blue with Midday Jazz here from the campus of Clark Atlanta University. And speaking of Clark Atlanta University, I want to thank the vice president of Clark Atlanta University, Sam Burstyn, for coming to the show last night at the Velvet Note. I thank you so much for your presence and all the roses. Thank you so kindly. It was really a wonderful event and a great time had by all. And they stayed to the very end. It was a sold out show and very intimate because the club seats about 60 people. So it's a great intimate setting, jazz setting. Well, anyway, coming on July 25th, Atlanta Ballet Center for Dance Education invites families to a free family dance open house on Saturday, July 25th from 1 to 4 p.m. at the Michael C. Carlos Dance Center, located at 1695 Marietta Boulevard, Northwest in Atlanta. 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

0: 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I am Reva Blue with Midday Jazz here from the campus of Clark Atlanta University, streaming worldwide at WCLK.com. Take us with you everywhere you go, all around the world. We just heard from saxophonist Reggie Hines and Allison Williams. That was a tune called Might As Well. And Reggie Hines, he will show up at a gig if he sees my name on the calendar. So he showed up last night, sat in with us, and we had a very good time with Reggie Hines, as well as Tony Bird and Lava High and Faith Jordan and Iva Ambush, Kim Springs, Dr. Ine, who just returned from Rome and was on the gig last night. And we thank her so very much. And also the other musicians on the set, including Louis Herivot, Charles Petaway, Caleb, the 19-year-old drummer, and Caleb, that's the name, is Caleb Heath, and also Mike Walton as well joined in. So I just want to say thank you to each and every one of you before I realized that I had 10 people on this program to help me and the audience as well celebrate my birthday. Now, I have some tickets to give away. These tickets are for I have one pair of tickets for you to enjoy the Sunset Jazz Festival for Saturday, August 1st, 5 p.m., the ViStar Pavilion Amphitheater in Savannah, Georgia. And featuring Will Downing, Brian Culberson, Norman Brown, and Avery Sunshine. And number 9 will be the winner. 9 is fine. So the telephone number here to call to be number 9, 404-880-9255. Atlanta's Jazz Station is 91.9 FM WCLK. Thank you for tuning in. Coming up at 2 o'clock, The Soul of Jazz with Jamal Ahmed.
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0: 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That's music coming from the voice of the great and legendary Carmen McRae with Can't Hide Love here on 91.9 FM WCLK. There's a short story about Carmen McRae, Wolf Trap in Vienna, Virginia. That was over 30 years ago. And Dizzy Gillespie was there, Clark Terry, Wynton Marsalis, and a host of others. And so I'd ask Carmen McRae to do a little interview with me. And she said, now is not the time, because I'm here with all of my friends. And really, the room was filled with some of the greatest jazz players on the continent, I must say. And but anyway, I managed to get a few words from Carmen McRae before she started fussing. And I was invited to the Wolf Trap Jazz Festival in Vienna, Virginia, by a man by the name of Jacques Johnson Jr., and he's a great saxophonist. His son Jacques Jr. is a guitarist, and his daughter is a bass player, and her name is Michelle Indige Ocello. And we were great friends in Washington, D.C., and he is now the late Jacques Johnson, but he still is, he was one of my great mentors, and that's why I also bring him up. And so stay tuned to 91.9 FM. Oh, Michelle has a new recording coming out as well. So I look forward to reviewing that recording and playing it right here on Atlanta's Jazz Station, 91.9 FM, WCLK. And I really love this tune by pianist Robert Glasper. Over was that tune. And also violinist Ken Ford and Born to Be Bad. And oh, we're already into our final set right here on 91.9. 2 o'clock is the Soul of Jazz with Jamal Ahmed. Deb Moore has Jazz at Sundown at 7 p.m. And Serenading the City is Rick Joyner. And again, I am your host, Reva Blue, with Midday Jazz. Coming up, Kenny Rockett and Rhythm of Love on 91.9.
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He hung out with us for a while last night, and he sung a song for us, but you just heard him on the song Can't Hide Love here on 91.9, and I told everybody about the story where we saw him on Facebook, and he had fallen off a bicycle on a bright and sunny day in Atlanta, and his shirt was like wide open, and we just saw all the blood running all off of him and everything. But it was that bright sunny day, and that chocolate skin. We just heard that song from Will Downing. And well, anyway, moving on. Congratulations to Cecilia Rambert. She won a pair of tickets to enjoy the Sunset Jazz Festival on a Saturday, August 1st. At 5 p.m. at ViStar Pavilion Amphitheater in Savannah, Georgia. And this year's lineup includes Will Downing, Brian Culbertson, Norman Brown, and Avery Sunshine. The next time you have an opportunity to win will be on tomorrow, I believe it is. Tomorrow. Tuesday, July 21st. So make sure you're tuning in to Midday Jazz right here on 91.9 FM, because 9 is fine and you could be the winner. The Blackbirds gave us happy music. Al Jarreau and Layla Hathaway, Sweet Baby, Lawson Rollins and Sunset Glow. And that's the music in the set. And I'm going to leave you with a little something from Eddie Jefferson as you await Jamal Achman and the Soul of Jazz up next right here on 91.9. I'm Reva Blue. Thank you for tuning in and joining me for the program today. And a number of our listeners came to my birthday party yesterday at the Velvet Note. So I thank you. And I'm by the look on your faces, you all really had a good time. So thank you. And tune in tomorrow from 10 a.m. until 2 p.m. and join me for more of Midday Jazz. So enjoy the rest of your day. Drink plenty of water. And most of all, stay safe.

0: a true place to keep a lovely state of mind. 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I'm through. 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

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And we just heard music coming from Shinshin Liu, vibraphonist Shinshin Liu, showing love to Roy Ayers, and We Live in Brooklyn, Baby. And before that, the great Herbie Hancock in his classic Chameleon. We've got about 214, 91 degrees right now on the campus of Clark Atlanta University. We've got music coming from Atlanta's own Kyrie Cabral Simmons on bass, calling this one How Can We Go Wrong, featuring Incognito on WCLK.

0: Jazz 91.9 WCLK, Atlanta's Jazz Station. Jamal Ahmed here with the Soul of Jazz on this Monday afternoon. Music, a nice kind of laid-back, beachy vibe coming from the Midnight Gigolos, calling this one Brother Samba. We got about 2:23 founts coming. Speaking of brothers, we got the Brothers Johnson, also the great Brian Jackson featuring Rashawn Patterson, and Michael Mayo, all coming up on WCLK.
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0: Jazz, 91.9 WCLK, Atlantis Jazz Station. Jamal Ahmed, the soul of jazz, that's guitarist Peter White. And what does it take? Before that, Atlanta's own Dr. Tyrone Jackson and FTMO. And Michael Mayo gave us Just Friends. We got sounds coming from Nina Freelon, also Keiko Matsui, and MFSB. All for you right here on WCLK.
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Jazz, 91.9 WCLK, Atlanta's Jazz Station. Jamal Ahmed, the soul of jazz. Sax man Gerald Albright, calling that one Hot Chocolate. And before that, MFSB out of Philly and Manhattan Skyline. What a jam right there. I love the bass on that one. We got about 311. We got sounds right now coming from Atlanta's own Kathleen Bertrand, the queen of the jazz scene. And this is an Atlanta track. I love this one. She calls this one Jazz at Piedmont Park right here on Jazz 91.9 WCLK.

0: Jazz, 91.9 WCLK, Atlanta's Jazz Station. It's music coming out of Italy from Nicola Conte and Gianluca Petrea, showing love to the incredible country of Nigeria. They call this one Nigeria. Of course, a nice kind of Afro jazz special right there. I love that one indeed. We got about 3:21. We've got music coming from the great Al Jarreau, also Frank McComb and Rick Braun coming up right here on WCLK.
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0: 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Music coming from trumpeter Rick Braun and Give It All You Got. Before that, keyboardist of B.B. Stafford and 500 Miles. And the man Frank McComb with Love Natural. 3:52. 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
1: 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As summer winds down, there's Damian Escobar. Kirk Whalum, Peter White, and more. It's the Summer of Jazz series at the Mabel House Barnes Amphitheater. 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

Jazz 91.9 WCLK, Atlanta's Jazz Station. Jamal Ahmed, the soul of jazz. That's Kirk Whalum and his latest entitled, Well, All Right. Before that, we had Dee Dee Bridgewater and her take on that Ann Peebles classic, I Can't Stand the Rain. We got about 4:08 right now, going to give you some soulful dance energy. And you know, I want to thank everyone who came out to the Soul of Jazz Live over the weekend at Block and Drum. We had a great time. I just love all the generations coming together to just enjoy great music. And we were playing some jazz, funk, and soul, and even soulful dance music like this coming from trumpeter Nils Walker featuring Jill Scott and Worth the Wait, the Mark DeClive Lowe remix right here on WCLK.

0: Jazz, 91.9 WCLK. It's music coming from the crew out of the UK known as Down to the Bone and the Zodiac. Love that one indeed. We got about 420. I was about to say 220. Going back in time. Music coming from the great Rodney Franklin, also Swing Out Sister Najee on WCLK.
1: 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And many others. 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

Jazz, 91.9 WCLK, Atlanta's Jazz Station. That's music coming from the Smooth Jazz All-Stars and So In Love. I want you to give me a call right now at 404-880-WCLK. I've got two pair of tickets, actually, to enjoy the Sunset Jazz Festival happening on Saturday, August the 1st at 5 p.m. at the ViStar Pavilion Amphitheater in Savannah, Georgia. And this year's lineup includes Will Downing, Brian Culbertson, Norman Brown, and Avery Sunshine. Caller number 4, caller number 5. I've got a pair of tickets for you to check out the Sunset Jazz Festival happening again on Saturday, August the 1st at 5 p.m. at the ViStar Pavilion Amphitheater in Savannah, Georgia. Sounds like a nice day trip right there. And you know what? Going to play two artists featured on that wonderful festival down there in Savannah. Will Downing and Avery Sunshine with I'm Feeling the Love right here on Jazz 91.9 WCLK.

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Jazz, 91.9 WCLK, Atlantis Jazz Station. Jamal Ahmed, the soul of jazz on this Monday afternoon. That was music coming from the Dangerfield Newbies featuring Kyrie Cabral Simmons. We also had John Bill on the keyboards. Kyrie was on the bass and Landon Anderson on the drums, along with Dashiell Smith on trumpet and Marquis Hare on sax. Some of Atlanta's greatest jazz musicians on that one track right there. We got about 4:49. It is now time to take a look at your traffic and your news with Fonda Smith.

0: Afternoon, Jamal. News on the way, but traffic first. We do have a crash being cleared 85 northbound at Indian Trail. Well, Stockbridge Mayor Jaden Williams is under investigation for possible misuse of city money. City Council members voted Friday to restrict Williams' powers. While that investigation is underway, he is now banned from non-public areas and city buildings, including his office, and has been ordered to return city credit cards, fuel cards, and any city property he may have. Protesters are speaking out against data center development as part of a nationwide demonstration. Activists gathered outside the Georgia State Capitol Saturday, calling for greater community input on proposed projects and an end to tax incentives for the industry. More than 100 protests were held across the U.S., including 11 in Georgia. Well, Georgia's seeing one of the nation's sharpest increases in foreclosure activity. A new report from real estate data company Adam shows over 8,400 Georgia properties received foreclosure filings during the first half of 2026. That's up 52% from last year. Lenders also started foreclosure proceedings on over 8,000 Georgia properties, the fourth highest total nationwide. I'm Fonda Smith, and Jamal will be right back with more great jazz.
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Jazz, 91.9 WCLK, Atlanta's Jazz Station, Jamal Ahmed, the soul of jazz. Music coming from the great bassist Stanley Clark out of Philly and Quiet Afternoon, the man who really changed it all in the 1970s. And before that, we had Trombone Shorty out of New Orleans and Long Weekend, which was produced by the man Raphael Sadiq. And reminding everyone that Lockfest Atlanta 2026 is taking place this Sunday, July 26th, at the Alexander Park West in McDonough from 12 p.m. until 8 p.m. And it will be a locked hair and fashion show, live musical performances, food vendors, natural hair products, and more. 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

0: Jazz, 91.9 WCOK, Atlanta's Jazz Station. At saxophonist Paula Atherton, calling that one Can You Feel It? We've got music coming from Atlanta's own trumpeter, Randy Skinner, who plays with George Clinton. Also, Kanye Dawson, Paul Teller on WCOK.
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0: Jazz, 91.9 WCLK, Atlanta's Jazz Station, Jamal Ahmed, the Soul of Jazz. That's music coming from the Urban Jazz Coalition and Uptown Groove. 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
1: 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As summer winds down, there's Layla Hathaway. Robert Glasper, Kenyon Dixon, and more. 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

Jazz, 91.9 WCOK, Atlanta's Jazz Station. Jamal Ahmed on this Monday evening. I pray you had a wonderful Monday and great vibes coming from Boney James with Butter. And before that, we have Flautist Kim Scott and Hide and Seek. Right now, here's Tanya Nolan and Like Water, the Soul Persona remix on WCOK.

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0: Jazz, 91.9 WCLK, Atlantis Jazz Station, Jamal Ahmed, the Soul of Jazz. It's Adam Holly and Roller Skate. Before that, the Javier Nero Jazz Orchestra and Tesseract, and Lewis Hayes featuring Gregory Porter, one of my favorite songs, Song for My Father. We got music coming from Grant Green featuring the great Diane Reeves, also Marcus Miller. And at 7 o'clock, Miss Deb Moore with Jazz at Sundown. All for you right here on Jazz 91.9 WCLK.
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0: 91.9 WCLK, the sound of Eric Reed and a tune that's titled Stella by Starlight. We also stepped off with the music of Al DeGorius. He calls this one Ocean Parkway. Opening up the set at the top of the 7 o'clock hour is music coming from MFSB by way of My One and Only Love, the title of the tune. I'm Deb Moore. We'll be connected until the 10 o'clock hour here on 919 and, of course, at WCLK.com. We're thanking you in advance for making sure that your dial stays close. And, of course, we have a great musical backdrop to take you through your Monday evening. Here's to knowing that your Monday was very productive and exactly the way that you needed it to be. And as always, stay close to 91.9 WCLK. 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

0: 91.9 WCLK, The Sound of Limerick, and a tune that's called Dance, one featuring Ryan Levett, as we also stepped into Joe Saranian. People Make the World Go Round, the Baylor Project, Striving, and of course Incognito, and a tune that's titled 1993, as we listen in 2026. It is our Monday edition of Jazz at Sundown on 91.9 WCLK. I'm Deb Moore. Happy Monday to you. Thank you for keeping this little jazzy lady company as we continue with more music coming up from Jesse J, a little bit of Ronnie Laws, and how about Kimberly Brewer? If I ever, ever lose this heaven, please keep in mind, too, that following the devastating 7.5 magnitude earthquake that struck Venezuela's northern coast on June 27th, humanitarian organizations are expanding emergency relief efforts to actually help those affected. If you'd like to support the response, consider donating to a trusted organization, including the UN Venezuelan Humanitarian Fund, UNICEF USA, or the International Rescue Committee. 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